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3: Top stories this hour. A former Prime Minister says the UK risks becoming marooned on an island of irrelevance unless there's a fundamental reset. Sir Tony Blair's warning Labour and the country, but that he doesn't weigh in on the leadership crisis facing Sir Keir Starmer. He does say that there must be a coherent plan for the future, though. Our reporter Gillian Joseph has more from the former Prime Minister's 5,000-word essay.
4: The Labour Party is playing with fire, or more accurately, with its future and that of the country. We don't have a worked-out, coherent plan for the country in a fast-changing world and are in the wrong political position from which we can devise one.
3: Temperatures are expected to cool slightly in parts of the UK after several days of record-breaking heat. Meanwhile, six people have now died in recent days after getting into trouble in water. The head of GCHQ will warn Russia is relentlessly targeting critical infrastructure, democratic processes and public trust across the UK and Europe. And Keith Butler is to say that the Kremlin is stepping up its daily hybrid activity during her first annual lecture later. The Victims Commissioner for England and Wales says it's absolutely right three boys will have their sentences reviewed following the rape of two girls in Hampshire. They avoided jail terms as the original judge said he wanted to avoid criminalising children. Clara Waxman says there's a fine balance in the justice system.
5: The focus is very much on child first approach and making sure we're looking at the child welfare, which is exactly what this judge was doing. But they have to balance that with rehabilitation, but also what punishment as well. And I think that's where the balance looks like it was slightly skewed here.
3: Birds of prey across the United Kingdom were targeted at least 921 times over the last decade. The RSPB recorded cases of birds being shot, poisoned or trapped between 2015 and 2024. And rapper Bad Bunny is the latest star to join the cast of Toy Story 5. From Sky News, I'm Barry Weir.
6: Good morning, it's Wednesday and it's early breakfast here on Nation Radio. 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

Together Forever, it's Rick Astley at It's Nation Radio playing the best variety of hits. On a Wednesday morning, it's Gary Parker on Early Breakfast, whether you're doing the night shift or you've just woken up to do the early turn. Then, good morning. Thank you for choosing Nation Radio. It is the 27th of May. And if you're celebrating a birthday today, happy birthday. You share it with Paul Bettany, the British actor of Iron Man and WandaVision fame. He's 55. Andre 3000, the rapper and musician, is 51. And it's happy birthday as well to Susie Sue, punk icon of Sushi and the Banshees, 69 today. And celebrating his 51st birthday, it's happy birthday to TV celebrity chef Jamie Oliver.

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0: So we're going to be giving Mega May a proper send-off this Friday. £750,000 could all be yours. Imagine finishing off the month with that type of cash in the bank.

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0: Kiss on my list. It's Hall & Oates at Nation Radio, where this weekend it's an 80s weekend here on Nation. It's going to sound great. If the weather sticks to what it's good at, it's going to sound even better. Somebody I know is a big fan of the 80s. It's Stuart McGinley, and he's here when you wake up weekdays from 6 at Nation Radio. There's the Mind Masher after 7. 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
8: Top stories this hour. A former Prime Minister is warning Labour against forcing Sir Keir Starmer out if the party doesn't have a clear plan for the country. Sir Tony Blair's criticised moves over the last 2 years on the economy, the workers' rights bill and what he calls an acceleration of net zero. Our political correspondent Lucy McDade has more from the ex-PM's over 5,000-word essay.
9: The government's principal problem isn't Keir's personality, Blair says. It is because we don't have a worked-out, coherent plan for the country, he says. Saying this Labour government is too unwilling to leave its comfort zone and needs a fundamental reset.
8: Six people have died since the start of the bank holiday weekend after getting into difficulty in water. Police searching for a 12-year-old boy have recovered a body from the River Ribble in Lancashire. The RNLI is warning of what it calls the very real risk of swimming, where there's no lifeguard. It hit 35 degrees Celsius yesterday. Meteorologist Steph Coulter says temperatures should cool slightly in parts of the UK.
10: 18, what a change. So along that east coast, it is going to be cooler, a little bit more cloud, a little bit of wind coming in from the sea, so feeling a lot cooler, fresher, better. But that hot weather is just meandering a little bit further towards the southwest that we see that very, very hot weather.
8: A man's been arrested by detectives investigating the Heaton Park synagogue terror attack in Greater Manchester. A 49-year-old's being questioned on suspicion of failing to disclose information relating to terrorist activity. The declining health of children is being described as a ticking time bomb by the Royal College of Nursing. Its latest research suggests half of health visitors are struggling to carry out vital checks on families due to staffing issues. Ofgem is due to announce the energy price cap for annual household bills in England, Wales and Scotland. Experts at Cornwall Insight forecast a 13% rise. That's about £209 extra a year from July. And Lawrence Shanklin says a dream to join his boyhood club Rangers. The striker signed a two-year contract. From Sky News, I'm Barry Weir.
11: It's Gary Parker on Nation Radio on a Wednesday morning. Hope you're doing okay. Coming up, Britney Spears, Bruce Springsteen, and next on, it's Cause.

Toxic, it's Britney Spears, and it's 12 minutes past five here at Nation Radio, the best variety of hits on Wednesday morning's early breakfast. Coming up, we've got the interesting fact of the day. I've got music from Frankie Valli, Taylor Dane on the way too, and Blue's new song, and a quick reminder about Make Me a Winner. £750,000 to be won. How? 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

0: 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Shalimar, Nation Radio, your interesting fact of the day. Did you know there are more ways to arrange a deck of cards than there are atoms on Earth? It seems unbelievable, but there are somewhere in the range of 8 followed by 67 zeros ways to sort a deck of cards. So next time you're having a game of Snap or maybe Jack Rummy or perhaps poker with your friends, you shuffling that deck, there are 8 and 67 zero ways for you to shuffle that deck. It just seems very unbelievable, doesn't it? But every day's a school day.
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0: update you. 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Thanks for choosing us. Coming up next, it's J-Lo at Nation.
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0: Good morning, it's Wednesday and it's Nation Radio. Stuart McKinley's next on Breakfast, but first, it's the top stories for Suffolk at 6, next here at Nation Radio. Have a great day. Nation
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11: Top stories this hour. We'll be finding out how much more we'll be paying for some of our household bills shortly this morning, with experts predicting a 13% rise to the energy price cap. Analysts believe it'll amount to an extra £209 a year. The impact of the Iran war has been taken into account by the regulator. Bank of England Chief Andrew Bailey says it's an uncertain time.
12: It suggests that the events in the Gulf are going to go on for a long time, but we don't. None of us know at the moment. I mean, this is the problem we face.
11: Former Prime Minister Sir Tony Blair's launched a scathing attack on his former party, accusing Sir Keir Starmer of having no coherent plan for government. He also reckons Labour's holding back business and growth. Six people have died since the start of the bank holiday weekend after getting into difficulty in water. Five of them were children, with a 12-year-old boy in Lancashire the latest to have lost their life. The RNLI is warning us about the very real risk of going swimming where there's no lifeguard. And the artist we pressed play the most on last year was Ed Sheeran. New figures show he came out top across TV, radio and venues for the 8th time in 11 years, with one of his songs played the equivalent of 24 times an hour.
13: Now for the news here, where police are issuing a fresh appeal for information after a woman was attacked in Haverhill. A woman in her 20s reported being scratched, bitten and had her head pulled in Clements Close on Friday. Officers think the victim and suspect are known to each other. The Suffolk show's in full swing at Trinity Park, with organisers aiming to future-proof farming. It's a time of big change for the industry. Suffolk's agri-food sector is projected to grow to around £1 billion over the next 25 years. Helen Vomenko, who helps to run the show, says getting younger visitors interested is crucial.
14: The industry as a whole is facing difficult times. The farming industry is a very resilient one. Ultimately, farmers are responsible for putting food on your table, which you always need.
13: and the county council's leader says removing the Ukrainian flag will be a blow to the community, but support for Ukrainians will continue. The St. George's flag is now flying outside Endeavour House, replacing the symbol of solidarity shown since Russia's invasion.
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13: Another day of clear, sunny skies. Staying dry, highs of 21 degrees. That's the latest. I'm Oliver Morgan.
15: Gary, sleep well. It's just gone 6 across Suffolk. Morning, I'm David Francis. Right, coming up this morning, a good show, starting with Robbie Williams and an 80s sing-along.

Robbie Williams, rock DJ at Nation Radio across Suffolk with the best variety of hits. Madonna as well. Open Your Heart, 10 past 6. Yesterday was so hot. I left here at what? About 10, 10.30, and it was about 26, 27 degrees in the car. Today, yeah, nowhere near that. Cloudy this morning, sunny and warm later. Well, I say warm, sunny and dry later. 19 the high. Yeah, I did say 19.

0: 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Listen, if you want to get in touch this morning, 07740 938 500. Hello, Tracy, who's staying at Centre Parks at Elvedon Forest. Very nice. She says, yesterday was so hot. They went up to Sainsbury's in Thetford just to walk around the supermarket to use the air conditioning. Make me a
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0: Last time we played Nation's Make Me a Winner, we gave away £500,000 to Lee in Norwich last Friday. This Friday, the money is going up. It's now worth £750,000. £750,000. Just imagine what you could do with that. I mean, it's almost endless, the list of things you could do. You'd be mortgage free, you could buy that ridiculous sports car that you've always fancied, and not the second-hand cheapy one, the brand new very expensive one. 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
11: I'm Greg Edwards. Good morning. In Tendring, the B10 at 35 Heath Road is closed because of fire services activity between School Road and Pilcox Hall Lane. So there is a diversion to follow. On the A14 on the eastbound side between Junction 57 at Acton Interchange and 58 at Seven Hills, the lane's still closed for emergency repairs. So do allow a little bit of extra time for your journey, as traffic may be slow there. Looking okay though on the A12.
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3: This

Kelly Clarkson, Heartbeat Song, and Sister Sledge from Nation Radio. All over Suffolk. Morning, I'm David Francis in for Stuart McGinley. In the headlines this morning, work continues today to clear out the old Cardinal Loft in Ipswich. They've been empty since about 2023, but they've only just got around to starting to clear it all out. There'll be free parking in parts of West Suffolk from the middle of next month, so in Newmarket, Haverhill and Bury St Edmunds. That should help with shopping and business. And if you're going to the Latitude Festival in July, you could end up on stage in a choir with Gareth Malone. This looks great. In fact, the lineup this year is brilliant for Latitude. Lewis Capaldi, Teddy Swims, Lenny Henry, and potentially you. If you want to get involved, you can apply online this morning. It's a great idea. It's free. Go and have a look and see what it's all about. And you could be on the Obelisk stage this July. Your glory.

0: Womack and Womack Teardrops at Nation Radio across Suffolk. If you ever saw them in concert or at an event somewhere, it wasn't so much Womack and Womack, it was more Womack and Womack and Womack and Womack and Womack and Womack and Womack and Womack. There have been hundreds of them. Teardrops and Ed Sheeran as well, Sapphire. Not as warm today as it was yesterday. In fact, quite a bit cooler, only around about 19 degrees. But it should be getting warmer again tomorrow, with a little bit of luck. Right, our next travel update in just a second. Then, possibly the most iconic song from one of the 90s most iconic TV shows next to Nation.
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11: I'm Greg Edwards. Traffic's on the move on the A12 this morning in both directions, looking at the sensors. If you're using the A14, there's still an eastbound lane closure between Junction 57 at Nacton Interchange and Junction 58 at Seven Hills while they do some emergency work there. So do expect some delays as traffic builds up in the area a little bit later on. In Friston, Saxmundham Road is still closed while they do some work on the telecoms cable. So traffic's diverting between Church Lane and Kiln Lane at Sternfield.
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1: In Excess, Need You Tonight from Nation Radio across Suffolk. Rembrandt's as well. I can't think of a more iconic song from a more iconic TV show. Well, from the 90s anyway, than the Rembrandts and Friends. Although, I was watching it again over the weekend with my daughter. And I was faffing around doing bits and pieces. And at one point, she went, And I said, what's the matter? She said, they're playing strip poker. And I went, yeah, right. And she said, Ross and Monica are brother and sister. And I thought, yeah, I didn't notice that in 1996. No, you didn't either? Glad it wasn't just me.

0: Nation Radio across Suffolk with the best variety of hits for Wednesday morning. You can see him at Latitude this year. New Teddy Swims, Mr. Know-It-All, and Dua Lipa as well, who's got the most fascinating ice cream hack.
1: So I get vanilla ice cream and I put olive oil on it and sea salt.
0: I've never tried it, but if you fancy it and you fancy taking one for the team, I'll leave that with you. Nearly 7 o'clock across Suffolk, and this is David Francis in for Stuart McGinley on Breakfast. The headlines, and we'll do this morning's Mind Masher next. 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
10: The top stories this hour. We're about to find out how much more we're going to be paying for our energy bills. The regulator's announcing its latest price cap. It's likely to mean we'll be paying about an extra £200 a year from July, with the war in Iran getting much of the blame. Five children are known to have drowned during the hot weather, with a body found in the search for a 12-year-old boy who'd gone missing in a river in Lancashire. The RNLI is again highlighting the risks of swimming where there's no lifeguard. Peter Kennedy's from the Royal Life Saving Society UK. He says cold water shocks a big problem.
11: It makes your limbs less receptive, less responsive, and so you can find it very difficult to swim.
10: Former Labour Prime Minister Sir Tony Blair's hit out at the government, saying it's got no coherent plan and needs a fundamental reset. He reckons Sir Keir Starmer's policies, including a rise in employers' national insurance, have held back growth. And 7 out of 10 people couldn't tell what was real and what wasn't in an experiment looking at deepfake AI content. They were shown a selection of videos, 8% got them all wrong. A consumer group's warning it means we're at the mercy of scammers because of things like fake ads.
12: Now for the news here in Suffolk, police are looking for witnesses after a woman was attacked in Haverhill. She suffered minor injuries after being scratched, bitten and having her head pulled in Clemens Close on Friday. Officers believe the victim and suspect know each other and are asking anyone with information to contact Suffolk Police. Crowds are gathering on Trinity Park for the Suffolk Show, where organisers say the focus is this year on inspiring the next generation of farmers. They'll be able to get hands-on with everything from new AI and machinery to food production as the industry faces tough times and changes to inheritance tax. Helen Fomenko is from the team.
13: We want to tell the young generation that there are a plethora of opportunities and it doesn't have to be to drive a tractor. You know, there are AI and technology increasingly plays a bigger part in everything the farmers do.
12: And Suffolk County Council's replaced the Ukrainian flag with the St. George's flag at its HQ, sparking concern among local Ukrainians. The council leader insists support for those affected by the conflict will continue.
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12: Another day of clear sunny skies, staying dry, highs of 21 degrees. That's the latest. I'm Oliver Morgan.
15: Just gone 7 o'clock. Welcome to Wednesday morning across Suffolk. This is David Francis in for Stuart McGinley on Nation Breakfast with Michael Jackson and a 90s sing-along from Blondie.

0: This is Nation Radio across Suffolk with the best variety of hits. 7-Eleven, like the shop. Michael Jackson from the number one movie and the number one album this week across Suffolk. Billie Jean and Blondie as well. By the way, if you're a Blondie fan, this new album that should have come out towards the end of last year still isn't out. It's called High Noon. Apparently it is coming. And according to Debbie Harry, it's the best Blondie album since the 70s. Make me a winner! That's big talk.
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0: Did you hear Lee in Norwich on Friday afternoon with Rob Chandler winning £500,000?
2: I just thought I'd give it a try. 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Worth a try, isn't it?
0: Completely. See, I would. This week, the money goes up by another £250,000. We're giving away 750 grand, £750,000 on Nation's Make Me a Winner this Friday if you've never played before. 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You do have to be over 18. You can find all the rules for this network competition on our website. Lines will close at 5 o'clock on Friday. Gemma Atkinson will make the call this week. You can have a chat with her. Talk to her about Strictly and what Gawker's up to now and things like... No, you'd be too busy trying to work out how you're going to spend £750,000. And we'll put the money in the bank for you straight after the call. And it's not a share of the money. People keep saying to me, so it's a share of the money. No, one person wins 750 grand on Nation this Friday evening. So for a chance for it to be you, text us now. 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
0: 7:13, and this is David Francis. Thanks for picking us out for breakfast this morning. Here comes a track from my favourite album of this year so far. From I Barely Know Her, this is Somber, Homewrecker. Nation Radio.

0: There's more like this on the Nation 80s Takeover, midday till one with Mark Collins at Nation Radio. I love it. Bill Medley and Jennifer Warnes, and it was new music from Somba before that.
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0: 7:20 in Nation Morning. I'm David Francis. Here's today's Mind Masher. We give you a statistic every morning on the show. All you have to do is try and work out what the answer is. 07740938500. I think this is hard today because I think it's... Well, you'd think it's a lot more than the actual answer. You'll find out sometime before, right? Here's your statistic for this morning. 10% of us don't do what? But what is it? 07740938500. Tell me who you are, where you are, what you're doing this morning, and what you think the answer is. 10% of us don't do what? I'll let you know before 8. Meanwhile, Walk the Moon and our next travel update in just a second.
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8: I'm Greg Edwards. Do expect plenty of extra traffic heading towards the Suffolk show this morning. The gates are open. It'll be busy on the A12 along with the A14 in the area and Felixstowe Road. On the A14 itself, on the eastbound side, there are delays between junction 57 at Nacton Interchange and 58 at Seven Hills. Emergency repairs have closed off one lane, taking around 25 minutes to get through the queues, according to our sensors. Busy in Ipswich on Chevalier Street and Yarmouth Road.
7: Travel
0: 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Yeah.

Much cooler today, by the way, across Suffolk. Yesterday was 30 degrees. Today, 19. It's like a different country, isn't it? In the headlines this morning, work continues today to clear out the old Cardinal Lofts in Ipswich. They've been empty for about 3 years, but have only just got around to clearing them out. There's going to be free parking in parts of West Suffolk from the middle of next month, so it means places like Newmarket, Lavenham and Bury St Edmunds will get some free parking. That's got to help the businesses and the shops, hasn't it? Surely. And if you're going to the Latitude Festival in July, you could end up in a choir on stage with Gareth Malone. Did you see the Hoxton Brewery choir on Britain's Got Talent again over the weekend? You know, Jeremy Clarkson's choir. They've been doing so well. If you fancy this, by the way, you could be part of a lineup including Lewis Capaldi and Teddy Swims and Lenny Henry, who are appearing at Latitude this year. If you fancy doing it, you can apply online this morning and you could be appearing on the Obelisk stage this summer. Right, Billy Joel coming soon after one of the biggest songs around right now from the K-pop Demon Hunters at Nation.

0: Nation Radio, all over Suffolk with the best variety of hits. Billy Joel, Tell Who About It, and K-pop Demon Hunters. How many times have you watched that movie since it's come out? Although I would have thought not many times this week because the weather's been so nice. Although maybe today, only 19 degrees. Thanks for picking us out for breakfast this morning, by the way. I know revision continues today as life gets back to some sort of normality next Monday. When our daughter did her GCSEs, and more so last year when she did her A-levels, we were pacing around the house every single exam that she was doing. Her mother was walking in one direction, I was walking the other direction. We just sometimes look at each other and grunt until she walked through the door. It was so stressful. And we were more stressed, I think, than she was. Anyway, more about that a little bit later, and I'll give you the answer for this morning's mind mashup. By the way, if you want another go at this, 10% of us don't do what? That's today's mind masher. 10% of us don't do what? 07740 938500. I'll tell you the answer within 10 minutes. First, Sophie Ellis Bexter, and one more check on travel next.
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4: I'm Greg Edwards. Delays if you're heading for the Suffolk show this morning on the A14. Emergency repairs continue between junction 57 at Nacton Interchange and 58 at Seven Hills on the eastbound side. It's taking around 25 minutes to get through the queues, according to our sensors. It's back over the Orwell Bridge as far as junction 56. Meanwhile, it's busy going into Ipswich on Worsted Road from the A14. The A12 northbound has a 15-minute queue towards the A14 at Cop Dock Interchange.
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0: You'll love the golden hour this morning from 9. It's a good one this morning. So when you get into the office, or maybe you're listening at home because you're either working from home or got a week off with the kids, some good sing-along songs back on the air from 9 o'clock today at Nation.
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0: I think you'll be surprised at the answer to this. 10% of us don't do what? I thought it would have been much, much higher. Thank you for your guesses this morning. Hello, Esther in Felixstowe. Is it have a bath? Nope. Joanna is in Bungie this morning. Use our dishwasher? No, it's not that either. Paula in Bury St Edmunds say, is it pass our driving test first time around? No. And Charlotte's in Aldborough and says, it must be use sunblock. No, it's not. Apparently, 10% of us don't eat meat. I would have thought it would have been much higher than that, but apparently not. 10% of us don't eat meat. We'll do another Mind Masher tomorrow morning at about 7:15 at Nation. Meantime, Daryl Hall and John Oates. Thanks for picking us out for breakfast this morning, by the way.

0: I like that. The end goes a little bit Motown. I think it's great. Olivia Rodrigo, new music of Nation Radio, Drop Dead, and Daryl Hall and John Oates as well. Morning, I'm David Francis. Nearly 8 o'clock, so Suffolk headlines in just a second. Then, after eight, we'll do today's topical tune. I've got a story. I need some songs for it. I'll tell you more after the headlines next at Nation. Nation Radio.
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10: Top stories this hour. We now know for sure how much more we're going to be paying for our energy bills. The regulator's announced a 13% increase to its price cap for England, Wales and Scotland this morning. It kicks in from July. It's just over £200 extra a year for a typical household, or £18 a month. Emma Jackson from Citizens Advice says this could be the final straw for some families.
11: It's going to be impossible for so many people to absorb, especially people who we know were already struggling.
10: Well, meanwhile, we've been getting a bit more information on exactly which everyday essentials could soon be costing us less. It's part of plans to help us out with rising prices. Baked beans, olive oil and chocolate are all on a list of products the government's looking at cutting tariffs on. Five young people have lost their lives since the start of the bank holiday weekend after getting into difficulty in Warsaw. A 12-year-old boy is the latest after being found in a river in Lancashire. And NASA has been telling us a bit more about plans for a permanent base on the moon. Things like landers, rovers and drones are all being ordered, with the space agency planning on setting something up there the size of a large city.
12: Now for the news here, where police are issuing a fresh appeal for information after a woman was attacked in Haverhill. A woman in her 20s reported being scratched, bitten and had her head pulled in Clements Close on Friday. Officers think the victim and suspect are known to each other. The Suffolk show's in full swing at Trinity Park, with organisers aiming to future-proof farming. It's a time of big change for the industry. Suffolk's agri-food sector is projected to grow to around £1 billion over the next 25 years. Helen Vomenko, who helps to run the show, says getting younger visitors interested is crucial.
13: The industry as a whole is facing difficult times. The farming industry is a very resilient one. Ultimately, farmers are responsible for putting food on your table, which you always need.
12: And the county council's leader says removing the Ukrainian flag will be a blow to the community, but support for Ukrainians will continue. The St. George's flag is now flying outside Endeavour House, replacing the symbol of solidarity shown since Russia's invasion.
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12: Another day of clear, sunny skies, staying dry, highs of 21 degrees. That's the latest. I'm Oliver Morgan.
15: 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Just gone 8, I'm going to tell you now, this is possibly the best hour's worth of music you'll hear anywhere today, and it's on Suffolk's Nation Radio right now, starting with Dee Ream and George Harrison.

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0: I love Nation's Make Me a Winner. I think it's brilliant because we give away life-changing money every single week. What I love even more about it is the reactions from the people that win. So when we started doing this, end of October, beginning of November last year, most people were getting the phone call when they were walking around Tesco's or Sainsbury's doing the big shop on a Friday evening or getting a couple of bottles of wine for Friday night. And they'd be, okay, well, that's great. Thank you for... that's great. Thank you so much. And Lee won on Friday in Norwich and wasn't far off that.
3: You're kidding. Well, I was actually thinking this morning I'd never win anything.
0: Now, let me be honest with you. If it was me that got the phone call, walking around Sainsbury's in Thetford on Friday evening, I'd probably say something that I shouldn't say and pass out in the Frozens. This week, it's £750,000, so it'd be completely understandable if you did. £750,000. And all you have to do, and I've said this before this week, it really isn't all I have to do. 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We'll close the lines at 5 on Friday. We'll make a call with Rob Chandler at drive time. Answer the phone. That's all you have to do. Just say hello and you'll win £750,000. That's 750 grand. That's your life sorted. Absolutely sorted for one very quick text. And it's not a share of the money. It's one person winning the whole lot. So give it a go. What have you got to lose? For your chance to win, text the word play to 65115.
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0: 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I'm David Francis in for Stuart McGinley.
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0: 8:19 and Nation Morning. I'm David Francis in for Stuart McGinley. This morning's topical tune, I need songs about this today on 07740938500. There's a new survey out right now talking about Britain's 20 favourite motorway service stations. By the way, nothing around here, all kind of in the south and the southeast and southwest. It's almost like they didn't get off the M25 or the M4. I'll leave that with you. Anyway, so today we're talking about the top 20 favourite motorway service stations. They've been ranked from 1 to 20. They've asked people to kind of work out what they think of everything from food options and cleanliness to hygienic loos, parking, atmosphere in a service station, and EV charging points. So I need songs about that, really. So songs about electricity, food, motorways, cars, driving. You get the idea.

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10: 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Today, there'll be unexpected adventures moving in from the east, with high chances of bumping into friends and conversations that go on longer than planned. Later this week, expect a refreshing iced coffee, made for picnics with picky bits and nowhere to be until six. Because whatever the weather, with a Costa iced coffee made with heart in hand, the summer moments we love last. Costa iced coffee, made for summer.
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11: I'm Greg Edwards. Some long delays for traffic heading towards the Suffolk Show on the A14 this morning. A lane closure remains in place for emergency repairs between Junction 57 at Nacton Interchange and 58 at Seven Hills. Queues right back to Junction 54 at Sproughton. The A12 northbound, a 20-minute queue towards the A14 at Copdock Interchange. Really slow into Ipswich on Worstead Road on the A137 from the A14. Junction.
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Suffolk Nation Radio with the best variety of hits. It's Bruno Mars paraphrasing Mark Darcy from Bridget Jones's Diary on Just the Way You Are. In the headlines this morning, work continues today to clear out the old Cardinal Lofts in Ipswich. There's going to be some free parking in West Suffolk from the middle of next month, so places like Newmarket and Bury St Edmunds will have free parking spaces. That's surely got to help business and shopping as well, I would have thought. And if you're going to this year's Latitude Festival in July, this will be great. You could end up in a choir with Gareth Malone, and he knows exactly what he's doing. The lineup, by the way, for this year's Latitude is brilliant. So Lewis Capaldi and Teddy Swims and Lenny Henry are going to be there, and potentially you as well. If you fancy doing it, you can apply online to be part of this amazing new choir, and you could be appearing on the Obelisk stage in July. Cloudy this morning with some sunshine later, much cooler than it has been recently. 19 degrees at Nation.

0: More like this on the Nation 80s Takeover. Midday till 1 today with Mark Collins at Nation Radio. Pet Shop Boys, West End Girls, and Harry Styles as well, Watermelon Sugar. Thank you for your suggestions, by the way, for songs for this morning's topical tune, 07740938500. Have a think about some songs about motorway service stations. 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I've checked, nothing around here. And they're looking at different things, things that they think are really important. So it's cleanliness and EV charging and food and atmosphere and things like that. So I need songs, I suppose, about cars, electrical charging points, hygienic toilets, atmosphere. That's Russ Abbott, isn't it? And whatever else you think could work for that kind of thing. 07740938500. I will play the winning song in around about 10 minutes. Meanwhile, it's Prince and Suffolk's Most Accurate Travel next at Nation. 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
10: Welcome back to Costa Coffee's Iced Coffee Forecast, here to update you on the week ahead. Today, there'll be unexpected adventures moving in from the east, with high chances of bumping into friends and conversations that go on longer than planned. Later this week, expect a refreshing iced coffee, made for picnics with picky bits and nowhere to be until 6. Because whatever the weather, with a Costa iced coffee made with heart in hand, the summer moments we love last. Costa iced coffee, made for summer.
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11: I'm Greg Edwards. Long delays for traffic heading for the Suffolk show this morning on the A14. There's a lane closure eastbound between junction 57 at Nacton Interchange and 58 at Seven Hills for those emergency repairs. Queues back to junction 54 at Sproughton. It's slow on the A12 northbound towards the A14, taking about 20 minutes to get through. Slow going into Ipswich on Worsted Road from the A14, and lots of heavy traffic on the Ring Road diverting.
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0: Across Suffolk, we are Nation Radio with the best variety of hits. This morning's Golden Hour is really good. In fact, I'll give you some early clues within about 10 minutes.
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0: So here's the story. Every morning at about 8:15, we give you a story from the news and we ask you to come up with a topical song for it. That's it. 07740-938500. That's our number. And you can use that anytime you like, by the way. You can WhatsApp whenever you like. Today, the nation's 20 favourite motorway service stations have been ranked. Nothing around here at all. The hero sites, as they're calling them, hero sites, please, are on the M5 and the M6, topping the list. So it's a survey of drivers, and they asked us to rate everything from food options, cleanliness, hygienic loos, parking, atmosphere, really? And charging points for EVs. Thank you for your suggestions, by the way. Some really good ones this morning. Hello, Jess in Southwold. She says, Tom Cochrane, Life is a Highway, which is a brilliant song. I love that. Lucy's in Thetford, Rolling Stones, Satisfaction. Julia's in Ipswich, Morning Julia. Spice Girls, Stop. Nice one. A lot of people, understandably, saying, what about Chris Rea's Road to Hell? Kerry's in Felixstowe and said, Nelly Furtado's Parking Lot. And then Rosie, Janie and Caroline and a few others, in fact quite a few others, suggested this. It's obvious really. Tom Robinson Band, 2468 Motorway and Nation.

They start their UK tour in 2 days' time in Southampton. You take that from Nation Radio. You're a superstar. Right, nearly 9 o'clock. This morning's Golden Hour is on in just a second. It's a good one. This one. I think you're going to like this.

0: year that my daughter was born, which means more to me than it does to you, but it's there. 07740938500. Tell me who you are, where you are, what you're doing this morning, and what year these songs are from on the Golden Hour, and we'll get into that after the headlines at 9 next.
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7: Top stories this hour. Our energy bills are going up in July. The regulators increased the price cap, how much firms are allowed to charge us. £18 a month is going to be added to a typical household gas and electricity bill in England, Scotland and Wales from July. The war in Iran is getting the blame. Here's the boss of Ofgem, Tim Jarvis.
8: Prices are very volatile. They're going up and down on a daily basis. If we see the sort of broad trend that we've seen, that is going to lead to a prolonged period of higher prices.
7: Some better news when it comes to your food bill. The government's put out a list of which everyday items it's looking at slashing tariffs on. Chocolates, olive oil and baked beans could all be getting cheaper. There's a fresh warning about the dangers of swimming in open water after five young people drowned during the hot spell. Cold water shock's the main concern. Last night, the body of a 12-year-old boy was found in a river in Lancashire. And the artist we pressed play the most on last year was Ed Sheeran. New figures show he came out top across TV, radio and venues for the eighth time in 11 years. One of his songs was played the equivalent of 24 times an hour.
9: Now for the news here in Suffolk, police are looking for witnesses after a woman was attacked in Haverhill. She suffered minor injuries after being scratched, bitten and having her head pulled in Clements Close on Friday. Officers believe the victim and suspect know each other and are asking anyone with information to contact Suffolk Police. Crowds are gathering on Trinity Park for the Suffolk Show, where organisers say the focus is this year on inspiring the next generation of farmers. They'll be able to get hands-on with everything from new AI and machinery to food production as the industry faces tough times and changes to inheritance tax. Helen Fomenko is from the team.
10: We want to tell the young generation that there are a plethora of opportunities and it doesn't have to be to drive a tractor. You know, there are AI and technology increasingly plays a bigger part in everything the farmers do.
9: And Suffolk County Council's replaced the Ukrainian flag with the St. George's flag at its HQ, sparking concern among local Ukrainians. The council leader insists support for those affected by the conflict will continue.
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9: Another day of clear sunny skies, staying dry, highs of 21 degrees. That's the latest. I'm Oliver Morgan.
12: Just after 9, morning, I'm David Francis. The golden hour this morning from the year the Queen celebrated her golden jubilee, and Will Young beat Gareth Gates in the first Pop Idol final. But what was the year? 07740 938 500. The golden hour, Radio. Tell me who you are, where you are, what you're doing this morning, and what year this was a hit for Blue on the golden hour at Nation.

0: Jennifer Lopez on the Golden Hour from Nation Radio. What was the year? 07740938500. The Winter Olympics happened at Salt Lake City. We got one gold and one bronze. There was a World Cup. Yeah, we didn't win that either. And our friend Tony Blackburn was the first winner of I'm a Celebrity.
1: But the public have voted that the winner and the last celebrity to get out of here, the king of the jungle, is Tony.
2: Oh, well done.
3: Oh,
2: good for you.
3: So delighted.
0: You didn't say sensational. What a letdown. 07740938500. Tell me who you are, where you are, what you're doing this morning, and what year these songs are from. I mentioned earlier it was the year that my daughter was born, and she was a lot smaller than we thought she was going to be when she was born. So I got dispatched after about an hour and a half to go to Mothercare. Remember that? To get smaller baby grows and smaller nappies and things like that. And when I got in the car, this was the first song that was playing on the radio. Vanessa Carlton, 1,000 Miles at Nation.

0: Jamiroquai, Love Philosophy on the Golden Hour from Nation Radio. Vanessa Carlton as well, 1,000 miles. But what was the year? Hello, Melanie and Bungie. Says it was the year that my daughter was born as well. And getting the year right, Amanda is glad it's a little bit cooler today in Thetford and spot on today with the year. Christine is going for a walk at Centre Parks and listening on the Nation Player this morning. And Natalie is delivering to the Maltings at Snape. So what do you reckon the year is? 07740 938 500. We're back in just a second with Justin Timberlake and the Red Hot Chili Peppers next.
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6: There's something about you. Way I'm looking at you, whatever. 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

0: The Red Hot Chili Peppers, the Zephyr song on the Golden Hour from Nation Radio, from the year that Vauxhall brought out a new look Vectra. It was the year the Queen Mother died. Rowan Williams became the Archbishop of Canterbury. Lonnie Donegan, ask your grandma, and John Thor died. And on TV in this year, it was Fame Academy, which was a terrible show. And Harry Hill's TV burp.
1: I wonder how Pineapple Dance Studios' Andrew Stone is getting on with his quest for fame and fortune.
2: There's an old saying in the show business world, it takes 10 years to be an overnight success. And, you know, I've been trying to do this on this level for, well, 15 years.
0: So not so much an overnight success, more a week camping in Devon success. I'm glad we got that clear. Hello, Gemma in Bury St Edmunds on a dog walk, getting the year right. Marianne in Lowestoft, sitting in the office on her own, also getting the year right. So did Polly in Stowmarket and Lisa in Hadley. But what was the year on the Golden Hour at Nation? He was a

0: I love this.
1: This is a great year. Natalie Imbruglia, Wrong Impression, Avril Lavigne, Skater Boy, a Nation Radio across Suffolk on the Golden Hour. Morning, I'm David Francis. If you want to guess the year this morning, 07740938500. It was the year the euro officially entered circulation as the physical currency for 12 European Union member states. It was the year the International Criminal Court was officially established. The Bali bombings killed 202 people in Indonesia in this year. And Microsoft launched Xbox Live. But what was the year? 07740938500 with Christina Milian and Enrique next on the Golden Hour Nation.
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0: that for years, Christina Milian, when you look at me on the Golden Hour from Nation. But what was the year?
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0: Hello, Janet in Orford says it's the year I left university. It was Avril Lavigne that gave it away. That is a great song, by the way. Mandy says it's the year I got married in Southwold. Nadine on a week off in Thetford, getting the year right. Carly and Joe at work in Newmarket, getting the year spot on today. Morning, Caroline in Huntingdon. Yeah, you're right too. And Karen going off to Norwich for a day trip with the kids. Spot on today as well on the Golden Hour. Finally, it's Lindsay glossing the skirting board in her new single Life House, guessing this morning was 2002 on the Golden Hour at Nation, with two more to go with Shakira after Westlife.

0: 2002 on the Golden Hour from Nation Radio this morning. Shakira, Whenever, Wherever, and Westlife, World of Our Own. Right, thanks for listening. We'll do another Golden Hour tomorrow morning from 9, and we'll reconvene for more breakfast at your place first thing in the morning from around about 6 o'clock. Mark Collins is next with more of Suffolk's best variety of hits, including Jess Glynn and Mark Cohn, after their headlines at 10 next.
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20: It's
18: top stories this hour. The war in Iran is getting the blame for a 13% annual jump in what we pay for our energy. The regulators announced the latest price cap increase this morning. It means your typical household on a variable tariff can expect to pay £18 extra per month. 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
19: The best thing customers can do is to actually give themselves some security. 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
18: Sir Keir Starmer's woken up to scathing criticism from one of his predecessors this morning. Ex-Labour PM Sir Tony Blair reckons the current government needs a fundamental reset, accusing them of holding back both business and growth. With temperatures starting to come down a bit, it's hoped it'll lead to fewer people heading off to open water to cool down. Six people have drowned in the hot spell, including five children. Campaigners are warning of the risk of cold water shock and swimming anywhere without a lifeguard. And the personal assistant of Friends star Matthew Perry is going to be the last person to be sentenced later for their role in his death. He's admitted charges in relation to buying and injecting the actor with a lethal dose of ketamine.
20: Now for the news here in Suffolk. Police are issuing a fresh appeal for information after a woman was attacked in Haverhill. A woman in her 20s reported being scratched, bitten and had her head pulled in Clements Close on Friday. Officers think the victim and suspect are known to each other. Four people died in accidental drowning incidents in Suffolk last year, new figures have revealed. The National Water Safety Forum says most deaths happened in rivers and lakes, especially during the summer. People are being urged to phone Float Throw if someone gets into trouble in the water. And the Suffolk Show is in full swing at Trinity Park, with organisers aiming to future-proof farming at a time of big changes for the industry. Suffolk's agri-food sector is projected to grow to around £1 billion over the next 25 years. So we're hearing from Helen Fomenko, who helps run the show, who's been telling us getting younger visitors interested is crucial.
21: The industry as a whole is facing difficult times. The farming industry is a very resilient one. Ultimately, farmers are responsible for putting food on your table, which you always need.
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20: Another day of clear, sunny skies, feeling warm with highs of 21 degrees. That's the latest. I'm Oliver Morgan.
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24: 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This is Mark Cox.

Close to Me. It's The Cure on Nation Radio. Before that, I played you Mark Cohn with Walking in Memphis, and Jess Glynn, Hold My Hand, gets us into Wednesday morning show. You're with Nation Radio. Good morning, I'm Mark Collins. I'll be with you through till 1 o'clock. Now, with the bank holiday over the weekend and, of course, the perfect weather we had on that bank holiday Monday, the formula has come up with the perfect pint. Many of the pubs, of course, were very crowded over the weekend with the great weather we had. But this is the ideal situation. If all these events collide and make one perfect pint, this is what you need for the formula. It's got to be between 7 and 8pm on a Friday. You've got to be in a pub garden on a warm, sunny evening with a pint of lager, some dry roasted peanuts, live music and a dog. And that, my friends, is the perfect combination for the perfect

0: you the new song from The Script. It's called Man in the Arena. And there's Fine Young Cannibals on Nation Radio Suffolk with a good thing. If you love your 1980s music, this coming weekend, it's an 80s weekend. Here on Nation Radio, we're playing some of the biggest songs from that decade alongside some forgotten 1980s hits. It all starts with Tony Shepherd at 10 o'clock on Saturday morning. And you can listen to Nation 80s for free on the Nation Player app. Yeah. Nation
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0: Firstly, Rod Stewart, Do You Think I'm Sexy, here on Nation Radio, and with a little nod to Gareth Southgate, Atomic Kitten with Hole Again. Speaking of football, not long now until the World Cup begins. Some people are into it, some people are not into it. I know that. My girlfriend said to me recently, oh no, am I going to be a football widow throughout the summer? I said, yes, I'm sorry, you are. It all begins on the 11th of June with Mexico versus South Africa. Before that, though, this coming Friday...
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0: Never Too Much. There's Luther Vandross here on Nation Radio. And before that, Shaboozy with a bar song. We're going to be celebrating the birthday of a man born on this day in New Zealand. He is a member of a fantastic band who have sold over 15 million albums worldwide. And he also, for a short time, joined Fleetwood Mac up until 2022. Find out exactly whose birthday it is today as we play one of his songs just before 11 o'clock this morning here on Nation Radio.
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Still not bored of that particular song. Where is my husband? There is Ray this Wednesday morning on Nation Radio. It is the 27th of May. Good morning. This is Mark Collins. It was on this day back in 1964. 11 boys were suspended from a school in Coventry for having Mick Jagger haircuts. On this day in 1977, the Sex Pistols single God Save the Queen was released in this country. Cliff Richard released his 100th single, The Best of Me. That was on this day in 1989. And on this day in 1997, Oasis singer Liam Gallagher was left with cuts and bruises after a scuffle with a youth at a hotel in London. Sir Paul McCartney, on this day in 2008, was awarded an honorary Doctor of Music degree from Yale University. And Greg Allman, the founding member of the Allman Brothers, he passed away aged 69 on this day in 2017. Would have been Cilla Black's birthday today, born on this day in 1943. Susie Sue of Susie and the Banshees, she's 69 years old today. Andre 3000, the rapper with Outkast, is 51 years old today. And celebrating his 68th birthday today, the guitarist and vocalist with Crowded House, happy birthday to Neil Finn.

0: 68 years old today. There they are with Don't Dream It's Over here on Nation Radio. The latest news headlines are next at 11. And then at 11:20 this morning, get your linking caps on. 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
19: top stories this hour. We're going to be feeling the impact of the Iran war on our energy bills. The regulators announced a 13% rise to the price cap. That means typical gas and electricity bills are going to be going up by £18 a month. That's for customers on variable tariffs. It's not as high as when Russia invaded Ukraine in 2022. Tim Jarvis is the boss at Ofgem. He says we're actually using less energy these days.
20: And that's probably a reflection of the fact that the appliances that we're using in our homes are becoming more and more efficient over time.
19: There's a fresh warning about the dangers of swimming in open water after five young people drowned during the hot spell. Cold water shocks the main concern. Last night, the body of a 12-year-old boy was found in a river in Lancashire. A former resident of Number 10 has come out with some tough criticism of current occupant Sir Starmer. Sir Tony Blair's accusing the PM of having no coherent plan for the country. He also reckons the Labour government's holding back growth. And we've been hearing a bit more about plans for a permanent base on the moon. NASA's ordering things like landers, rovers and drones and thinks it could set up something there the size of a large city.
21: Now for the news here in Suffolk, new figures show four people accidentally drowned last year in the region. The National Water Safety Forum says more than half of deaths in the UK happened in inland waters like rivers and lakes. As summer heats up, the public is urged to stay safe and remember phone, float, throw if someone is struggling in the water. An investigation's underway after a woman reported being bitten and scratched in Haverhill. The victim in her 40s was attacked on Friday on Clements Close. Police wants to hear from witnesses. And crowds are gathering at Trinity Park for the Suffolk Show, where organisers say the focus this year is on inspiring the next generation of farmers. They'll be able to get hands-on with everything from new AI and machinery to food production as the industry faces tough times and changes to inheritance tax. Helen Fomenko is from the team.
22: We want to tell the young generation that there are a plethora of opportunities and it doesn't have to be to drive a tractor. 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
21: Another day of clear, sunny skies, feeling warm with highs of 21 degrees. That's the latest. I'm Oliver Morgan.
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0: Good morning. Thank you for choosing Nation Radio for this Wednesday morning. This is Mark Collins. I'll be with you through till 1 o'clock. Songs on the way from Sia and ABC after Eagle Eye Cherry.

0: throughout the summer as part of the Let's Rock Tour, various locations around the UK. ABC from the Lexicon of Love album from 1982 with Poison Arrow. Before that, Loving Her Cheap Thrills, it was Sia. And from 1998, getting us into another hour of the best variety of hits on Nation Radio, it was Eagle Eye Cherry and Save Tonight. Time is running out for you to enter Make Me a Winner for this Friday to win £750,000.
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0: Last week, Lee won himself £500,000. 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Well, he did last Friday. £500,000 in his bank account. 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

production on that song is just overwhelmingly good. The sun always shines on TV. It's Aha on Nation Radio for this Wednesday morning. And before that, Lola Young with Messy. It is time for Wednesday's Weekday Link. Three songs to play you that are all linked in one way or another. Today's Weekday Link is not a blankety-blank type Weekday Link, so please do not go looking for one word which will link all three songs. You'll be there a long, long time. It's your normal run-of-the-mill Common Old Garden Weekday Link. I play you the first two songs. You suss out what the connection is between those two songs, and then tell me what song number three could be in the sequence before midday, please. 07740938500 is my WhatsApp number for your guesses. And song number one is next here at Nation.

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think many people have got the connection between those two songs, but what is song number three? 07740938500 is the WhatsApp number for your guesses. Stop and Stare from One Republic, song number two. Song number one, Take Your Mama from the Scissor Sisters. 07740938500. What do you think song number three could be on the weekday link from Nation Radio?

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0: Erasure on Nation Radio, there is always. And before that, I played you Midnight Sky from Miley Cyrus. We have a winner on today's Weekday Link. Well done to Lee Franklin, who was first through with the right answer. It is to do with Spice Girls songs, but what is song number three? I'll play it just before midday here on Nation Radio. Nation
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Fate of Ophelia, there's Taylor Swift on Nation Radio. So today's weekday link was all to do with Spice Girls songs. Mama, Stop, and Wannabe.

0: Song number three on Wednesday morning's weekday link was Michael Jackson and Wannabe, starting something. We were looking for Spice Girls songs hidden in the titles of other songs. Take Your Mama, song number one. Stop and Stare was song number two. And Wannabe, starting something, was song number three. Another one tomorrow at 11:20, but on the way next, after the midday news here on Nation Radio, we pay homage to our sister station, Nation 80s, on the Nation 80s Takeover. Nation
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15: The top stories this hour. Deeply unwelcome is how the Energy Secretary has described a hike in the energy price cap. Ed Miliband's been speaking as the regulators increased it by 13% from July because of the impact of the Iran war. Your typical home on a variable tariff will pay £221 more per year, or £18 extra a month. Researcher Tom Goswell's been looking at the numbers.
16: We need to make sure prices are sensible for consumers. However, as we've seen over recent years, we also need suppliers to be able to stay in business.
15: With temperatures starting to come down after the hot spell, it's hoped it'll lead to fewer people heading to open water to cool off. Five children are among six who've drowned. Campaigners reminding people about the risks of cold water shock and swimming anywhere without a lifeguard. A woman is pleading guilty to being in charge of an out-of-control XL bully dog that killed a teenager. 19-year-old Morgan Dorset was bitten in a flat in Bristol last February. And Scottish Emmy winner Armando Iannucci will write the screenplay for Paddington 4. He's behind shows like Veep, The Thick of It and The Loop. We've still not been told who will direct it.
4: Now for the news here in Suffolk. Police are issuing a fresh appeal for information after a woman was attacked in Haverhill. A woman in her 20s reported being scratched, bitten and had her head pulled in Clements Close on Friday. Officers think the victim and suspect are known to each other. Four people died in accidental drowning incidents in Suffolk last year, new figures have revealed. The National Water Safety Forum says most deaths happened in rivers and lakes, especially during the summer. People are being urged to phone Float Throw if someone gets into trouble in the water. And the Suffolk Show is in full swing at Trinity Park, with organisers aiming to future-proof farming at a time of big changes for the industry. Suffolk's agri-food sector is projected to grow to around £1 billion over the next 25 years. So we're hearing from Helen Fomenko, who helps run the show, who's been telling us getting younger visitors interested is crucial.
6: The industry as a whole is facing difficult times. The farming industry is a very resilient one. Ultimately, farmers are responsible for putting food on your table, which you always need.
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4: Another day of clear, sunny skies, feeling warm with highs of 21 degrees. That's the latest. I'm Oliver Morgan.
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0: And into Wednesday afternoon's edition of the Nation 80s Takeover we go. With songs on the way from the Eurythmics and Whitney Houston after...

afternoon. Thank you for choosing Nation Radio. This is Mark Collins till 1, and we're in the middle of today's Nation 80s Takeover. Nothing but 1980s songs every day here on Nation Radio between midday and 1 as we pay homage to our sister station, Nation 80s. Whitney with I Wanna Dance With Somebody, Thorn in My Side from the Eurythmics, and Go West with We Close Our Eyes, getting us into this afternoon's edition. And we continue with a song about a car that was bought from a bloke in Muswell Hill.

0: Love Resurrection is Alison Moyet on Nation Radio's Nation 80s Takeover, and driving in my car down to Selzy Bill from Madness. Before that, if you've got yourself a smart speaker and you fancy listening to 80s songs any time of day, including 3 in the morning, they're there 24 hours a day, our friends at Nation 80s. 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

Lay All Your Love on Me from ABBA. And before that, Sweet Little Mystery from Wet, Wet, Wet. Two more hits from the 1980s on the Nation 80s Takeover from Nation Radio. Something from Talking Heads on the way after this from Cyndi Lauper.

0: same as it ever was. 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

0: Young's version of Love of the Common People wraps up Wednesday afternoon's edition of the Nation 80s Takeover. Thank you very much for your company. I will see you tomorrow morning, 10 o'clock, for Thursday morning's show. Tony Shepherd is on the way next after the latest news headlines at 1 o'clock, including half an hour of 90s classics from 2 till 2:30 here on Nation Radio. 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
14: The Tom
2: stories this hour. Typical energy bills due to rise for millions of people in Britain due to the impact of the Iran war. The average household on a variable tariff will pay £221 more per year under the regulator's new price cap. Tom Goswells from research company Cornwall Insight.
14: We need to make sure prices are sensible for consumers. After all, electricity and gas are absolutely essential fuels. However, as we've seen over recent years, we also need suppliers to be able to stay in business. We want a healthy market with a number of suppliers in.
2: Sir Tony Blair says the government's playing with fire and has held back business and growth since it came into power. The former Prime Minister says the current one, Sir Keir Starmer, shouldn't be forced to quit without proper policy in place to follow him. A body has been found in the search for a missing 17-year-old boy in Cheshire. If confirmed, he'd be the sixth child to have drowned in open water during the recent hot weather. And NASA has revealed plans for a permanent base on the moon. The space agency says it's ordered landers, rovers and drones for astronauts to take there.
15: Now for the news here in Suffolk, new figures show four people accidentally drowned last year in the region. The National Water Safety Forum says more than half of deaths in the UK happened in inland waters like rivers and lakes. As summer heats up, the public is urged to stay safe and remember phone, float, throw if someone is struggling in the water. An investigation's underway after a woman reported being bitten and scratched in Haverhill. The victim in her 40s was attacked on Friday on Clements Close. Police wants to hear from witnesses. And crowds are gathering at Trinity Park for the Suffolk Show, where organisers say the focus this year is on inspiring the next generation of farmers. They'll be able to get hands-on with everything from new AI and machinery to food production as the industry faces tough times and changes to inheritance tax. Helen Fomenko is from the team.
16: We want to tell the young generation that there are a plethora of opportunities and it doesn't have to be to drive a tractor. You know, there are AI and technology increasingly plays a bigger part in everything the farmers do.
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15: Another day of clear, sunny skies, feeling warm with highs of 21 degrees. That's the latest. I'm Oliver Morgan.
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19: Afternoon, happy hump day. Tony Shepherd here, getting you through your afternoon with more of the best variety of hits. More of the good stuff here with a Madonna classic soon after this anthem.

What a legend. Bonnie Tyler holding out for a hero. That is a power ballad to beat all power ballads, isn't it? It's just full throttle. And I love in South Wales, there is actually a Bonnie Tyler, as in a tiling company. Just love what they've done there. I'm Tony Shepherd. This is Nation Radio, playing you the best variety of hits with Bruno Mars and I Just Might.

0: Hey to Katie and to Claire, who've got Nation Radio on this afternoon in the salon. Thanks for having us on there, ladies. Glad you're enjoying the music here. That's Tina Turner, Private Dancer. Tony Shepherd here, afternoon.
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Ask your smart speaker to play Nation Radio. Leave us on through your afternoon. It's a great soundtrack here with that from the 80s from the Bangles. Happy birthday if you're celebrating today. It's Andre 3000, a.k.a. Andre Benjamin's birthday, of course, from Outkast. Neil Finn from Crowded House. And in the world of culinary treats, it's Jamie Oliver's birthday today. And Heston Blumenthal. Can't believe they both share the same birthday. So no excuse not to knock up a gloriously tasting cake. Although if it was Heston, I'm pretty sure it will be like a cake shaped as a cloud, where you have to wear headphones and listen to sounds of the seaside. Here's Lewis Capaldi. This is Forget Me at Nation. Daisy.

I'd rather hear how much you regret me and pray to God that you never met me than forget me.

0: Getting you through your Wednesday afternoon across Suffolk. This is Nation Radio, home of the best variety of hits. Got to say hi to Melinda, who's got us on this afternoon, listening in Bury St Edmunds. She's had a bit of a week of it so far. So she says any chance of a song and a mention, it will certainly perk up her afternoon. She says she's been having one of those days, with a sad face emoji. Melinda, I hope your afternoon perks up a little, and with the promise of a track to play you before 2 o'clock. Keep it here at Nation Suffolk.
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2: They say the holy water's watered down, and this town's lost its faith. 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

0: Anything But Ordinary from Alex Warren on Nation Radio. Hope you're well this afternoon. Thank you so much for spending your afternoon with us. I'm Tony Shepherd. 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
0: Top stories this hour. A body has been recovered from a lake in Surrey following a multi-agency search for a teenager. It means the seventh water-related death involving young people over the recent hot weather period. It says a body was also found in the search for a missing 17-year-old boy in Cheshire earlier. Experts are warning homes in Britain on variable energy tariffs to switch ahead of a rise in the price cap taking effect from July. It'll see a typical gas and electricity bill rise by around £18 a month or £220 a year as a result of the impacts of the Iran war. One of Sir Starmer's predecessors says the government needs a fundamental reset, though stopped short of calling for him to quit. In a nearly 6,000-word essay, Sir Tony Blair said there wasn't a coherent plan and criticised economic measures he claimed were holding businesses back. But he added the current Prime Minister's personality wasn't the main problem. And Lidl has overtaken Morrison's to become the fifth biggest supermarket. Researchers' world panels say the chain's increased its reach.
15: Now for the news here in Suffolk. Police tell us they're making rural crime a priority at the Suffolk show this year, encouraging visitors to share what's happening in their area. The force says it tends to go unreported despite its impact on insurance premiums, food prices and damage to local communities. Tim Passmore, the Police and Crime Commissioner, says new funding will support efforts to safeguard rural businesses.
16: If you've got an issue about rural crime, please come along and see us and we need to hear about it. It's all about making Suffolk a safer place and a better place to live and work in.
15: Elsewhere, new figures show four people accidentally drowned in Suffolk last year. More deaths across the UK happened in inland waters like rivers and lakes. And with the warmer weather on the way, people are being urged to stay safe around the water and remember, phone, floats, throw if someone gets into trouble. And Ed Sheeran says he's so grateful after being named the UK's most played artist for an eighth time. The 35-year-old thanked everyone who's played his music over the last 15 years, describing the support as incredible.
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15: A much milder afternoon, staying dry with plenty of sunshine and highs of around 19 degrees. That's the latest. I'm Shauna Burns.
14: Now, back to the 90s.
16: This is what we do weekday afternoons from 2. We get you back to the 90s with me, Tony Shepherd, here on Nation. Right, coming up in just a moment, it's a U2 classic after this 90s floor filler.

Nation Radio, hi to Kev, who got in touch and says, hi Tony, thank you so much for playing that Billy Ray Martin track. I remember cruising around to that in my Fiesta back in the day, thinking I was the bee's knees. I can't say what he thought he was, but it's a version of that. Thank you, Kev. I've got a great image now. Kylie's documentary is doing really well on Netflix. Here's a Kylie 90s classic now, I think.

0: Southampton, taking in Sunderland, Glasgow, Cardiff and Manchester, amongst other places. If you've got tickets to go along and see them, have an amazing time, won't you? They just love getting out on the road and performing for fans. Right now, we're back to the 90s here on Nation Radio with me, Tony Shepherd, with a TLC favourite just moments away. Nation
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Spice Girls and Wannabe on Nation Radio's Back to the 90s. 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Meantime, it's Miles Smith and Niall Horan. 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
2: 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Come and join the party. It's just Peggy Superb. Book your tickets now for Buddy at the Ipswich Region Theatre from the 27th to the 30th of May for six performances only at ipswichtheatres.co.uk.

0: It's the brilliant Dua Lipa, and that's Dance the Night on Nation Radio. We've got you covered for the best variety of hits right through your Wednesday afternoon, with more of the good stuff on the way after your headlines for 3 o'clock. Let's get you up to date with everything going on around here and nationally. And then 3:30 this afternoon, try and be around here because we've got a cracking couple of old school run classics that I'll get on back to back. Nation
1: Radio. Mr. and Little Miss are back in Happy Meal and they're off on a road trip. Your little one can go somewhere exciting with Little Miss Brave. Laugh all the way there with Mr. Tickle or make up an adventure all of their own. On this road trip, anything's possible. Some fun, some food, it's all inside this Happy Meal. Until the 8th of June from 11 a.m. Includes one pre-selected book or toy while stocks last, subject to availability.
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16: Top stories this hour. Typical energy bills will rise by more than £200 a year as the effects of the Iran war hit households across Britain. Those on standard gas and electricity tariffs will pay an extra pounds a month on average from July. A body's been found by rescuers searching for a teenager who went missing while swimming in open water in Cheshire. The 17-year-old was last seen in a lake near Northwich yesterday. It says a body's also been recovered from a lake in Surrey after a search for a teenager. Brings the total of water-related deaths involving young people during the recent hot weather to 7. A Treasury minister has rejected Sir Tony Blair's call to curb the triple lock and defended net zero. It's after the former PM launched a scathing attack on Labour's policy agenda. Dan Tomlinson says things have moved on since he was in number 10. And the fertility rate in England and Wales has fallen to a record low. Official figures show the average number of children women would expect to have is down to 1.39. It's far below the 2.1 needed for a stable population.
17: Now for the news here in Suffolk. A 77-year-old cyclist from Hartest has died after his bike was hit by a white van in Sudbury. Ian Simpson was taken to hospital after the crash on the A134 around 2 weeks ago. A 41-year-old man from Essex was arrested at the scene. Elsewhere, Suffolk police say they're stepping up their efforts to tackle rural crime at the Suffolk Show, inviting anyone with concerns to speak directly to them. The county's Police and Crime Commissioner, Tim Passmore, says extra funding's going into protecting farmers and the countryside. He wants to hear from people facing issues.
18: This is something we are looking at as part of the precept increase for this year. You must report crime and suspicious circumstances because we don't hear about it, we can't do anything about it.
17: And Ed Sheeran says it means a lot to be named the UK's most played artist for 2025. The singer-songwriter thanked listeners and venues for supporting his music across radio and TV, calling it an incredible eighth time.
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17: A much milder afternoon, staying dry with plenty of sunshine and highs of around 19 degrees. That's the latest. I'm Shauna Burns. Nation
0: 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My name's Tony Shepherd. Let's get this 90s favourite on right now from James. It's Sit

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We've got you covered for the best variety of hits, and I'm Tony Shepherd here, getting you through your afternoon with this great track. It's been a huge worldwide smash hit for Somba. This is Homewrecker, playing at Nation Radio.

0: 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That's Nick Kershaw, and Wouldn't He Be Good on Nation Radio. 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

Kygo and Whitney, Higher Love on Nation Radio. It's the best variety of hits. And time to go old school on the old school run. Matt Goss taken to that Let's Rock Southampton stage on Saturday, June the 6th. Here's I Owe You Nothing. Time to

0: 2004, that was out from Destiny's Child, Lose My Breath on Nation Radio, and we had Bross with a bit of an 80s throwback with I Owe You Nothing. Had a lot of love coming through for that, not going to lie, on the messages coming through. Thanks for getting in touch at nationplayer.com to get in touch with us. We were back to 2002 this morning on the Golden Hour. See if you can work out our year tomorrow morning as we delve back to another mystery year at 9 a.m. Let's keep you posted of the latest travel, and then it's a Wham classic. Nation
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5: I'm Samantha Dean. The A12 northbound slow, that's before junction 33 at the Cop Dock interchange. In Ipswich, Chevalier Street onto Yarmouth Road, slow around Bramford Road and Norwich Road. Shotley, the B1456, there's temporary lights due to water mains work near to Irwinton Walk. At Woolpit, Heath Road, there's temporary lights in both directions due to roadworks. That's between Woolpit and Old Stone Market Road. At Friston, Saxmundham Road's closed due to telecoms work.
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16: Top stories this hour. Resident doctors in England are going back on strike. They'll walk out from June the 15th to the 19th. It's part of the British Medical Association's long-running dispute with the government over pay. Typical energy bills rise by more than £200 a year as the effects of the Iran war hit households across Britain. Those on standard tariffs will pay an extra £18 a month on average from July. Paul Farmer's from Age UK and says the elderly will be hit especially hard.
17: You have fixed income, so any extra increase in cost means you have to make some very difficult choices, because debt is something that is an incredibly difficult thing to get into when you have that fixed income.
16: A body's been found by rescuers searching for a teenager who disappeared while swimming in open water in Cheshire. The 17-year-old was last seen in a lake near Northwich yesterday. Another four young people have died in similar circumstances during the hot weather. And supermarket prices are around 3.1% higher than they were a year ago. Analysts say shoppers lent on promotions to keep costs down.
18: Now for the news here in Suffolk. A former Suffolk police officer has admitted to making indecent content involving children. 27-year-old Robert Askew was caught after police traced illegal material online and searched his address, where digital devices were seized and examined by a specialist. He resigned from the force last month and will be sentenced in July. Elsewhere, a 77-year-old man from Hartist has died in hospital after his bike was hit by a van in Sudbury. Ian Simpson was struck near Mills Lane earlier this month. Police are still investigating after arresting a 41-year-old on suspicion of drug driving. And police tell us they're making rural crime a priority at the Suffolk Show, encouraging visitors to share what's happening in their area. The force says it does tend to go unreported despite its impact. Tim Passmore, the Police and Crime Commissioner, says new funding will support efforts to safeguard rural businesses.
19: Please come along and see us, and we need to hear about it. It's all about making Suffolk a safer place and a better place to live and work in.
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18: Staying dry, plenty of late sunshine, cooler into the morning with lows of around 15 degrees. That's the latest. I'm Shauna Burns.
20: Ah, much fresher across Suffolk. 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Afternoon, welcome along. It's Rob here with Drive Time. I will start with Jermaine Stewart.

Suffolk on this Wednesday afternoon with the best variety of hits. Rob here with Drive Time on day one of the Suffolk Show, where everybody who's there up at the showground is no doubt absolutely delighted that it's much fresher and cooler today, but sunny at the same time. Thank goodness. Got the Ponderer on the way soon. We'll have the happy hour later. Travel news for you as you leave the showground, of course. But right now, Teddy Swims on Nation. She

0: 12 till 1 tomorrow here on Nation Radio. Back-to-back bangers just like that from soul to soul on the Nation 80s Takeover, along with one or two songs that you might have forgotten all about from that brilliant decade for music, and your requests, of course. That's tomorrow. Meanwhile, next, if you're about to head home from the showground, day one of the Suffolk show, we'll get the latest travel news for you. Then we've got a number one from the Bee Gees, one of the best from Ariana Grande, and this afternoon's Ponderer, all to come. 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
6: I'm Samantha Dean. Colchester, Cowdray Avenue slow from Westway roundabout to Ipswich Road roundabout. In Ipswich, Chevalier Street onto Yarmouth Road, the usual slow traffic around Bramford Road and Norwich Road. Friston and the B1121 Saxmundham Road closed due to telecoms work between Church Lane and Kiln Lane. At Woolpit, Heath Road, there's temporary traffic lights due to roadworks in both directions between the A14 Woolpit and Old Stowmarket Road.
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0: Love that. Ariana Grande on Nation Radio, Suffolk's best variety of hits on this Wednesday afternoon, with Noah Kahan and Gloria Estefan on the way in just a few seconds. First, though,
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0: Yes, it's your midweek ponderer. Here we go for Wednesday, and it goes like this today. A new survey says 40% of men do this every night. What could it be? A new survey says 40% of men do this every night. I'll give you the answer just after five. Now, though, Noah Kahan, Stick Season, here on Nation.

0: Suffolk Nation Radio with the best variety of hits. Some interesting answers coming in for the Ponderer this afternoon. A new survey says 40% of men do this every night. Is it break wind? Is it fall asleep in front of the telly? Or maybe wee in the shower? No, it's none of those. I'll tell you just after five.
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15: I'm Samantha Dean. At Woolpit, Heath Road, there's temporary traffic lights due to roadworks between the A14 at Woolpit and Old Stone Market Road. Friston, the B1121 Saxmundham Road's closed due to telecoms work between Church Lane and Kiln Lane. Shotley, the B1456, there's temporary lights due to water mains work near to Irwerton Walk. Clacton, Little Clacton Road, there's temporary lights due to electricity work. That's at Bockings Grove.
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0: Taylor Swift and Opalite here on Nation Radio, Suffolk's best variety of hits on this Wednesday afternoon. Hi to Bex and Dave heading home to Westerfield after a day spent up at the showground. Tammy and Lewis heading home to Capel. They've been at the Suffolk show first day as well. Had a great day, Rob. Now enjoying the music on Nation Radio. Plenty more where that came from. We got Mary Mary, brilliant Fleetwood Mac song from the 80s from their album Tango in the Night. And we'll get Blue on for you as well, and the answer to the Ponderer, all after the news, next at 5.
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7: The top story is this. Our resident doctors in England to go on strike again from the middle of next month. Their union, the BMA, is accusing the new health secretary of failing to improve their pay offer. James Murray says the action's unnecessary and unreasonable. The union's Dr. Jack Fletcher says there's been no movement in negotiations since he was appointed.
8: We wrote to the health secretary literally hours after he was appointed a couple of weeks ago. We asked to meet him. We continued discussions with the negotiating team and the government. But despite that, 2 weeks later, we're still being met with the same offer that was presented to us back in March.
7: Another young person has died while swimming in open water during the current heatwave. A body has been found in the search for a 17-year-old boy who went missing in a lake in Cheshire yesterday. Supermarket prices are around 3.1% higher than a year ago. Analysts say shoppers lent on promotions to keep costs down. And typical households in Britain on standard tariffs will see their energy bills rise by over £200 a year from July, the price caps being raised by 13%.
9: Now for the news here in Suffolk. A former Suffolk police officer has confessed to making indecent material featuring children. 27-year-old Robert Askew was tracked down after police discovered illegal uploads, searched his home in Stowmarket and seized digital devices. He left the police earlier this year and is due to be sentenced in July. A 77-year-old cyclist from Hartest has died after his bike was hit by a white van in Sudbury. Ian Simpson was taken to hospital after the crash on the A134 around 2 weeks ago. A 41-year-old man from Essex was arrested at the scene. And Suffolk police say they're stepping up efforts to tackle rural crime at the Suffolk Show, inviting anyone with concerns to speak directly to them. The county's Police and Crime Commissioner, Tim Passmore, says extra funding is going into protecting farms and the countryside.
10: You must report crime and suspicious circumstances because we don't hear about it, we can't do anything about it.
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9: Staying dry, plenty of late sunshine, cooler into the morning with lows of around 15 degrees. That's the latest. I'm Shauna Burns.
11: 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Wednesday drive time across Suffolk. Rob Chandler here as the best variety of hits continues. Fleetwood Mac, Blue, Paul Simon, all on the way after this song from Mary.
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0: Nation Radio across Suffolk with the best variety of hits. And if you've just left the showground, day one of the Suffolk Show, hope your journey is going well so far. Don't forget, we've got regular travel updates right throughout the show. Now, though...
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0: Earlier we said 40% of men, according to a new survey, do this every night. Well done to Helen and John, driving away from the showground, heading back home to Holbrook. Hello to Steve and Carl and Josh, hard at work in Sproughton. Nikki and Mike, listening in their back garden in Woodbridge. And we've got Geordie, Richard and Paul, all from Stowmarket. All guess the answer was... sleep in the Rudy Nudie. Yes, according to a new survey, 40% of men sleep in their birthday suits every night. Well done if you guessed that. The Ponderer back tomorrow at 4:30. Now, though, it's Blue and Flowers here on Nation Radio. Yeah.

0: Nation Radio playing Suffolk's best variety of hits. Rob Chandler here with Drive Time. And of course, between 7 and 8 this evening, it's another happy hour. Basically, the happiest hour of your day. 60 minutes of feel-good songs that you can sing along to. That's to come later. And back in the morning, David Francis waking up Suffolk with breakfast from 6 here on Nation, including the Mind Masher and the topical tune. And between 9 and 10, an hour of songs and clues from one year. Your job to guess the year. This morning, it was 2002. And tomorrow, we're in the 80s. On the way next, though, Suffolk's latest travel news, and then we're playing Shaggy and Celine Dion. Nation
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0: exit slip road, slow traffic due to an obstruction on the road at junction 55, the A12 Copdock interchange. In Ipswich, Chevalier Street, Yarmouth Road, the usual slow traffic around Bramford Road and Norwich Road. Colchester, Cowdray Avenue, slow from Westway roundabout to Ipswich Road roundabouts. At Woolpit, Heath Road, there's temporary lights due to roadworks between the A14 Woolpit and Old Stowmarket Road.
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0: 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Day one of the Suffolk Show, day two tomorrow, more sunshine, and it's going to be a touch warmer as well. And then why not head up straight to Foxhall? The Witches back in action in the Premiership, taking on Northampton. 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

0: Nation Radio with Suffolk's best variety of hits on this Wednesday evening. It's Rob here with Drive Time. And check this out. If you've got a dog, a company has launched an AI collar that claims it can translate your pet's barks with around 95% accuracy. And apparently 10,000 people have already pre-ordered it. They say it can turn dog noises into human phrases in 1.2 seconds, using millions of sound samples to work out emotions and behavior. It even claims it can translate you back to your pet, which is wild, really, because half of us can't even get humans to listen. Let's be honest, what is a dog barking for most of the time? Feed me. I want food, right? Okay, day one of the Suffolk Show. We've got the latest travel news as you leave the showground on the way soon. Then we're playing Ollie Murs. Nation
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8: I'm Samantha Dean. The A14 westbound, a lane blocked on the exit slip road. Slow traffic due to an obstruction on the road. At junction 55, the A12 Copdock interchange. In Ipswich, Chevalier Street onto Yarmouth Road looking busy around Bramford Road and Norwich Road. In Colchester, Cowdray Avenue slow from Westway roundabout to Ipswich Road roundabout. At Friston, the B1121 Saxmundham Road closed due to telecoms work between Church Lane and
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0: Suffolk's Nation Radio with the best variety of hits on this Wednesday evening, day one of the Suffolk Show. Also opening night for Buddy, the Buddy Holly story at the Regent. And Phil and Rosie from East Bergholt are heading off to see the show. Always wanted to see it, Rob. Can't believe it's in Ipswich tonight. We are so excited. Have a great time. News on the way, then we got one of the best from Madonna. We'll play you No Doubt and Ray as well.
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15: Top stories this hour. Resident doctors in England are going on strike again from the middle of next month. The 96-hour walkout follows the British Medical Association's first talks with the new Health Secretary, James Murray. He insists the government's payoff is final.
16: The offer on the table for this year is as far as we're going to go. It's 4.9% on average increase, over 7% for some of the lowest paid. And to be clear, that's on top of a 28.9% increase over the last 3 years. I think most people would see that as being a very good offer.
15: The family of a 12-year-old who died after getting into difficulty in a river in Lancashire have paid tribute to their little blue-eyed boy. Junior Slater is one of seven young people to drown in open water in this week's hot spell. The Treasury Minister has hit back at Sir Tony Blair, claiming things have moved on since he was in number 10. The former PM says the current Labour government's got no coherent plan for the country and the party's playing with fire. And the fertility rate in England and Wales has fallen to a record low. Figures show the average number of children women expect to have is below what's needed for a stable population.
9: Now for the news here in Suffolk. A former Suffolk police officer has admitted to making indecent content involving children. 27-year-old Robert Askew was caught after police traced illegal material online and searched his address, where digital devices were seized and examined by a specialist. He resigned from the force last month and will be sentenced in July. Elsewhere, a 77-year-old man from Hartist has died in hospital after his bike was hit by a van in Sudbury. Ian Simpson was struck near Mills Lane earlier this month. Police are still investigating after arresting a 41-year-old on suspicion of drug driving. And police tell us they're making rural crime a priority at the Suffolk show, encouraging visitors to share what's happening in their area. The force says it does tend to go unreported despite its impact. Tim Passmore, the Police and Crime Commissioner, says new funding will support efforts to safeguard rural businesses.
17: Please come along and see us, and we need to hear about it. It's all about making Suffolk a safer place and a better place to live and work in.
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9: Staying dry, plenty of late sunshine, cooler into the morning with lows of around 15 degrees. That's the latest. I'm Shauna Burns.
0: Evening Suffolk, Wednesday drive time. It's Rob Chandler here with the best variety of hits, including No Doubt, Rain, Kajagoogoo. We're all on the way after this from Madonna.

Suffolk Nation Radio with the best variety of hits on this Wednesday evening. It's Rob Chandler here till 8, then Roberto picks it up, starting with three from the 80s at 8, moving on to the 90s at 9 and the noughties at 10. Got Kajagoogoo on the way, right after this from Ray, here on Nation.

0: touch. Suffolk Nation Radio playing the best variety of hits on this Wednesday evening. First day of the Suffolk Show, of course. Tomorrow, day two, more sunshine and slightly warmer. And the Witches also in action tomorrow evening. 7:45, the first race against Northampton. Happy birthday, Neil Finn of Crowded House, who's 68 today. Pat Cash, former tennis superstar, 61. Gazza, 59 today. And Jamie Oliver is 51. And Ricky in Kesgrave is the big 40. Tim and Jules listening in Brantford. Want to wish you a happy birthday, Ricky. Hope you've had a good one. Thanks for choosing Nation. We've got Suffolk's latest travel news on the way, then a club classic from Chic and a brilliant Bruno Mars song. Nation
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0: We want to give Mega May a proper send-off, £750,000. 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

0: 7 o'clock tonight here on Nation Radio. Looking forward very much to the happy hour. 60 minutes of uplifting songs to sing along to. Perfect way to round off your day. And by the way, if you've got a charity or not-for-profit event coming up, make sure you tell us all about it. 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One last check on the roads across the county coming up for you. Then we're playing Ronan Keating. Nation
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14: I'm Samantha Dean. Freighting, the A133 Colchester Road eastbound's partially blocked. Traffic slow due to an accident at Freighting. The A14 westbound, there's a lane blocked on the exit slip road. Slow traffic due to an obstruction on the road. At Junction 55 where it meets the A12 Cop Dock interchange. In Ipswich, Parliament Road's closed. It's due to roadworks between Freehold Road and Coronation Road. Friston, Saxmundham Road's closed due to telecoms work.
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0: Thanks so much for choosing Nation Radio across Suffolk on this Wednesday evening with the best variety of hits. Now, have you ever had to make a complaint to a holiday company? Something that went wrong during your vacation? We've got some of the most outrageous and ridiculous complaints made by tourists to a certain holiday package company. I'll run those past you in the next hour of the show. It's also the happy hour, of course. Up first this evening, Edwin Collins, Holly Johnson and Cher.
1: Okay, seven stops to write this best man speech. Hi, I'm Liam. And I've got nothing.
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15: Top stories this hour. Resident doctors in England have announced more strike action. They'll walk out next month in their dispute over pay and conditions. The union's Dr. Jack Fletcher says there's been no movement in negotiations since the new Health Secretary James Murray was appointed.
16: We wrote to the Health Secretary literally hours after he was appointed a couple of weeks ago. We asked to meet him. We continued discussions with the negotiating team and the government. But despite that, 2 weeks later, we're still being met with the same offer that was presented to us back in March.
15: The family of a 12-year-old who died after getting into difficulty in a river in Lancashire have paid tribute to their little blue-eyed boy. Junior Slater is one of seven young people to drown in open water in this week's hot spell. John Swinney's rejected growing calls for an independent investigation into SNP finances in the wake of the Peter Murrell scandal. Its former chief exec will be sentenced next month after admitting embezzling over £400,000 from the party. And yellow warnings are enforced for thunderstorms in western England and Wales. They're set to last until midnight tonight.
4: Now for the news here in Suffolk. A former Suffolk police officer has confessed to making indecent material featuring children. 27-year-old Robert Askew was tracked down after police discovered illegal uploads, searched his home in Stowmarket and seized digital devices. He left the police earlier this year and is due to be sentenced in July. A 77-year-old cyclist from Hartest has died after his bike was hit by a white van in Sudbury. Ian Simpson was taken to hospital after the crash on the A134 around 2 weeks ago. A 41-year-old man from Essex was arrested at the scene. And Suffolk police say they're stepping up efforts to tackle rural crime at the Suffolk Show, inviting anyone with concerns to speak directly to them. The county's Police and Crime Commissioner, Tim Passmore, says extra funding is going into protecting farms and the countryside.
17: You must report crime and suspicious circumstances because we don't hear about it, we can't do anything about it.
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4: Staying dry, plenty of late sunshine, cooler into the morning with lows of around 15 degrees. That's the latest. I'm Shauna Burns.
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0: Evening, Suffolk. Happy Wednesday. Had a busy day at work, maybe. You've done lots of walking up at the Suffolk Show. Time to kick back and relax. Here we go with the Happy Hour. Up first, Edwin Collins.

Pembrokeshire Radio with a happy hour across Suffolk on this Wednesday evening. Cher, who turned 80, of course, just the other day. 60 minutes of feel-good songs to sing along to, including an 80s classic from Duran Duran, right after Ed Sheeran on

0: that happy hour across Suffolk on this Wednesday evening here on Nation Radio with the best variety of hits. Rob Chandler here. Now, some of us will have had cause to make a complaint to a holiday company about a vacation that went wrong. But how about these? Some of these are the most ridiculous gripes that a certain holiday package company have heard from people who've gone abroad, including the tide coming in too high up the beach. It's too hot, too many foreign people, and pebbles on the beach. Yes, one person was holidaying in Mexico, and apparently there were too many pebbles in the sand, one of which had chipped her manicure, and she wanted a refund because of that. I don't think so. Right, we've got Natasha Bedingfield and Amy Grant coming up for you as that happy hour continues. Nation
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0: Roberto back at 8 o'clock here on Nation Radio, starting his show with three great songs from the 80s at 8, then it'll be the 90s at 9 and the noughties at 10. Here on the Happy Hour, Brian Adams, Amy Winehouse, David Bowie, all on the way very soon.
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0: Nation Radio with the best variety of hits right across Suffolk. This is the Happy Hour. It's been day one of the Suffolk Show, of course. Opening night for Buddy, the Buddy Holly story. That's on at the Region until Saturday. And coming up at the Corn Exchange this Friday evening, the Duelers. Day two of the show tomorrow, sunshine and slightly warmer than today. And of course, the Witches back at Foxhall in the Premiership, taking on Northampton, first race 7:45. Simply Red with a 1995 number one, next up on this evening's Happy Hour.
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1: Nation Radio, the best variety of hits. Sugar Babes wrapping up the Wednesday evening happy hour. We'll do it again tomorrow. And if you're heading up to the showground, day two tomorrow of the Suffolk Show, make sure you're listening to me. I'm here from four, as we'll have all the latest travel news as you get away from the showground. Next up, Roberto, starting with three from the 80s. Tonight from Shalimar, the Pet Shop Boys, and Aswan. Nation
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14: Good evening. Let's get into it for your Wednesday night, shall we? I'm Roberto. It is 8 o'clock with Olivia Dean on the way. Yeah, the lady everybody loves. First, though, three big ones from the 80s. Nation Radio. And I've got an Aswad song in here for you tonight. I don't know if you know it. It was originally a tune by Tina Turner. Didn't do much for her, but then Aswad got their hands on it, gave it a bit of a reggae vibe, and it was massive. Probably their biggest song ever. We'll get that on the way real soon. First though, Shalimar, A Night to Remember, playing for you on Nation.

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In the sunshine still. Maybe you're outside this evening enjoying the songs. 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There is Don't Turn Around playing for you on Nation. 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I'll get Maxi Priest on soon. First though, Olivia Dean's Man I Need on Nation.

0: there is Maxi Priest and Close to You on Nation. As we wrap up another hot one, we've reached the level of heat that I can just about handle now. Any hotter than this and I'm like, nah, I just can't be bothered. It's too hot and sweaty. Really hope you're doing well. I got the best variety of hits to keep you going tonight. The lady on the way next who might have royalty going to her wedding soon. Prince William is apparently hoping for an invite. I'll get some Kenny Loggins on as well. Nation
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Loggins, bringing the energy to your hot, sweaty Wednesday night. There is Footloose on Nation, going to play it for Ben and Lucy Harper, who are going big tonight, actually. Maybe you are for a Wednesday as well. They're going big because they're celebrating their 13th wedding anniversary. Congratulations, they got the Prosecco open, a takeaway and the tunes playing as well. Have a great one. Thompson Twins soon, right now. Dasher on Nation.

0: Jonas Blue with Dakota Fast Car on Nation, where you get the best variety of hits. I'm Roberto. Now, if you're sweet and innocent, you're going to hear a lovely little song next from the beautiful South, all about body positivity. The rest of us will hear something packed full of cheeky innuendo. I'll get Olivia Rodrigo on as well. First, though.
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0: Have you ever said to yourself, I'm not going to bother entering that competition because I never win anything? Lee, our latest winner of a life-changing amount of cash in Mega May, said exactly that.
3: No kidding. Wow. I was actually thinking this morning I'd never win anything.
0: But he did. 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
1: Have you got your tickets to see her? Olivia Rodrigo, drop dead on Nation. She announced earlier this month that she's coming our way on tour next year. I think tickets have just about sold out, actually, so if you got them, you were good. I'm Roberto, with you for a Wednesday night, with 90s at 9 happening next. Yeah, three massive ones from the 90s. I'm going to start that with a real uplifting kind of party tune from 5 that I would say is their biggest and most loved song ever. Stick around for it.
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5: Have you heard about The Script? They are back for 2026. People very excited by this new album, new tour and a brand new single. I'll play that for you real soon. First though, you're going to want to turn it up because we're kicking off 90s at 9 with a massive party anthem. I'm Roberto, with you for a Wednesday night. I've got some Shania Twain in here tonight, and right now, this is 5. It's Keep On Moving, playing for your nation.

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More 90s songs to turn up loud, sing along with. All you got to do is check out Nation 90s. You can find it on your DAB radio and your smart speaker too. There is Shania Twain taking care of 90s at 9 on Nation. I'll get Simple Minds on soon after the guys who have got their fans buzzing with excitement. They've just announced a brand new tour for later on this year. Their new album's going to come out in August, and tickets for the tour go on sale this Friday. Maybe you'll be getting in that virtual queue to go and see The Script. Have a listen to their latest one, Man in the Arena, on Nation. If I

0: Where else are you going to get one of the biggest bands from the 80s playing next to the brand new song from The Script? Yeah, it's Nation with the best variety of hits. There is Simple Minds, Promise You a Miracle, and the one before that, The Script, Man in the Arena. Perfect timing for that song. Summer's on the way. It's going to sound so good at festivals, and when they do it live, but that'll be phenomenal. I'm Roberto. Thanks for having us on tonight. It's just coming up to 9:20. Got some disco vibes real soon from Earth, Wind & Fire and Dermot Kennedy on the way. Nation
1: Radio. Mr. and Little Miss are back in Happy Meal and they're off on a road trip. Your little one can go somewhere exciting with Little Miss Brave. Laugh all the way there with Mr. Tickle or make up an adventure all of their own. On this road trip, anything's possible. Some fun, some food, it's all inside this Happy Meal. Until the 8th of June, from 11 a.m. Includes one pre-selected book or toy, while stocks last, subject to availability.
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Ellie Harding had one of those Wednesdays. No, she's not been in work. She's been with the kids on half term. Oh, it's been a fun day, she says. Enjoying the tunes right now with a large glass of wine. You've earned that, haven't you? There is Lionel Richie for you, Dancing on the Ceiling on Nation. Thank you for your message through our Facebook page. I'll get Casey and the Sunshine Band on soon right now. Dermot Kennedy, Kiss Me on Nation.

0: This is how we're getting through your Wednesday nights with the best variety of hits. Thank you for having us on. There is Casey and the Sunshine Band. That's the way I like it. It's Nation. I'm Roberto. I've got Denise Williams lined up for you next. Real feel-good 80s anthem from her. And before 10 o'clock, the Lola Young song that has just won another award. The award that she's won will sit nicely next to the Grammy she's already got for this song. First, though. Make me a winner. Mega May. With Nation Player. Have you ever said to yourself, I'm not going to bother entering that competition because I never win anything? Lee, our latest winner of a life-changing amount of cash in Mega May, said exactly that.
1: You're kidding. Wow. I was actually thinking this morning I'd never win anything.
0: But he did. And you could be next. We're ending Mega May with the biggest jackpot of the month. £750,000 could be yours this Friday. 2 days' time, that cash could be in your bank account. 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
1: 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Are you?

0: Did you see Lola Young buzzing with excitement when she picked up another award for that song? Messi playing for your nation? She picked up a very prestigious Ivor Novello Award. I'm Roberto, nearly 10, so we'll do Noughties at 10 next. Yeah, three massive ones from the Noughties. Going to kick it off with Man Eater from Nelly Furtado. Nation
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3: On the way for you Wednesday night, the Alex Warren song that just won't go away. But nobody's complaining because it's absolutely fabulous. Right now at 10, three big ones from the Noughties. Blue are just wrapping up their 25th anniversary tour. I'll play you one of their big hits from back in the day real soon. McFly coming up as well. And starting things, it's Nelly Furtado. This is Maneater playing for your nation.

0: Real fan favourite on their 25th anniversary tour. Hands in the air, waving from side to side. Fly By Two from Blue on Nation. As I mentioned a moment ago, they have just finished their UK tour. But if you missed them, don't worry. They're playing loads of festivals over the summer. That takes care of Naughties at 10. I'll get your Eurythmics on soon. Right now, though, that song from Alex Warren that just won't go away because it's brilliant. This is Ordinary on Nation.
1: They say the holy water's watered down, and this town's lost its faith. Our colors will fade eventually, so if our time is running out, day after day, we'll make the mundane a masterpiece. 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

0: This is the Sound of Nation as we wrap up your Wednesday. There is Eurythmics. There must be an angel. It's nearly 20 past 10. Maybe you're getting ready for bed right now. Or is it too hot to sleep? We've got like a loft conversion. It gets like an oven up there in this heat. It's ridiculous. Maybe you're on your night shift. I'd love to give you a little shout. Come and say hi for a night shift check-in. Do that through our Facebook page. Just search for Nation. I'll get Britney Spears on next and John Paul Young, big sing-along song. Nation
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11: Yeah.

Looking for Travelodge tonight. Got the tunes playing. That's for you, John Paul Young's Lovers in the Air on Nation. Ryan is headphones on and in the zone with Nation. Working the first of four night shifts. It's the first one back and it's always the killer, isn't it? We'll keep you going with the best variety of hits. Terrence Trent D'Arby soon, right now. Pink, Walk Me Home on Nation. There's something in the way.

0: there is Terence Trent D'Arby. If you let me stay, it's Nation with your night shift check-ins. Thank you for having us on if you're on your night shift. Ben and Lee are working together, fixing cables. Hi, Darren Wells with the team. Matt Fraser and Sue working at Ocado tonight. It's good to have you here. I've got a Neil Diamond tune next. It came out in like the 60s and it's still loved today because it's such a feel-good sing-along song. I've got the latest from Miles Smith and Niall Horan before 11 as well. First though. Make me a winner. Mega May. With Nation Player. Have you ever said to yourself, I'm not going to bother entering that competition because I never win anything? Lee, our latest winner of a life-changing amount of cash in Mega May, said exactly that.
1: You're kidding. Wow. I was actually thinking this morning I'd never win anything.
0: But he did. And you could be next. We're ending Mega May with the biggest jackpot of the month. £750,000 could be yours this Friday. 2 days' time, that cash could be in your bank account. 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

0: It's Miles Smith with Niall Horan helping take care of another night here on Nation. That, of course, drives safe. I'm Roberto. Thanks, as ever, for keeping me company. If you are on your night shift right now, stick with us. We'll get you through, as ever, with the best variety of hits. And if you're off to bed, sweet dreams. Hopefully it's not too hot and sweaty for you. I'll see you back here tomorrow evening from 8. Have yourself a brilliant Thursday.
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